0: The political temperature is officially rising, isn't it? Understanding the intricate balance between market forces, ideological decrees, and what the CSU calls ruinous plans is a heavy thought for a Tuesday night. What an argument. But even the fiercest debates are ultimately contained by thermodynamics. It's only 13 degrees Celsius out here in Osnabrück, and that reality needs a pause button. We're dealing with high-stakes legal gridlock, making everyone feel constrained, much like the fact that the afternoon forecast promises a slight dip to 12 degrees and pure overcast. We need a shift. Since all these deep ideas and economic models are putting a bit too much heat on the atmosphere tonight, we're turning the focus inward to something much simpler. We've spun up David Mead with Little Sister. If all the political drama is about who owns the land, this track is about who shares your closet and why you need a little distraction from all that heavy thinking. Enjoy the music.
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1: The numbers paint a picture of intense pressure tonight. 69% demand in cap speaks volumes about current energy management, doesn't it? But we aren't doing a deep dive into economics. The temperature outside remains a stable, slightly breezy 13 degrees Celsius, and thankfully, traffic is nowhere near Osnabrück. We need a quick recalibration. Instead of focusing on soaring fuel prices or systemic interventions, let's find the internal boost. That's the only way to handle this kind of intensity. It is time to hit the gas and find some musical momentum. Getting ready for a certified banger. Keep that energy going. This next track is pure bump.

0: evidence. A massive 69% demanding caps tells a story of deep instability, doesn't it? Political systems facing this magnitude of disillusionment are always tricky. But listen, we're not doing a deep dive into systemic failures or today's 13 degrees Celsius. We need something with zero mileage and maximum emotional impact. Finding the internal boost, that's the goal. So let's talk about promises, the kind of promises only an absolutely perfect 90s ballad can actually keep. Get ready. This next track is As Long As You Love Me by the Backstreet Boys, reminding us that even when everything feels fundamentally broken, maybe just a little bit of manufactured boy band nostalgia will survive it.
1: Good music doesn't need a commercial break. 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

It's a massive disconnect, much like the disparity between the political discourse and the real 13 degrees Celsius outside. We're navigating these deep waters tonight, frankly. Perhaps we need a temporary emotional detour, a moment to simply feel the sometimes. Let's dive into Miami Horror.

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1: It's Tuesday, 2005 EAM, and the global body is still arguing over archaic notions of privilege. Focusing on Western European prerogatives is simply more exhausting than the 13 degrees Celsius outside. We need a profound detachment tonight. After grappling with paralyzing international mechanisms, we're diving into something far less complex, figuring out how to whisper secrets through a cheap phone receiver. Let's hit play, because that feels like a much simpler form of connection right now.
2: Soldier boy, tell me.

0: The political skirmishes continue. The debate over debt and austerity sounds quite the melodrama. Frankly, watching that whole performance is almost more taxing than dealing with the chill out there. A mere 13 degrees Celsius, by the way. After all that rhetoric, we're leaving the macroeconomic tumult behind. We require some soulful reprieve. Something that doesn't demand a rigorous understanding of fiscal deficits. Let's give our minds a gentle sabbatical. Westlife, with I Lay My Love on You.
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2: Seriously, the sheer exhilarating debate surrounding the nation's finances is exhausting. We hear the JU leader slamming the government's path, calling it a blind flight into debt, demanding nothing less than immediate, radical austerity. We are trapped in this cyclical melodrama, debating if the state fiscals should be the Grand Sepulchre or somehow reborn. Speaking of things dissolving, the A30 update is officially lifted, which is just another perfect reminder of how tenuous concrete certainty truly is. Outside, it's only 13 degrees Celsius, partly cloudy, which is perhaps the most predictable thing about this entire chaotic night. My favorite thing about this fluctuating weather is how delightfully capricious it makes us feel. So let's put all the fiscal anxiety and all the talk of welfare crises aside for the next 3 minutes. We deserve a genuine escape. Get ready, because next up, Sophie Ellis-Bextor is dropping Murder on the Dance Floor. Maybe the only place the financial situation is going to make sense tonight?

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1: The political calculus is baffling. They're demanding not just a vote, but parity. A perfect, uneasy truce built on ideological quid pro quo. Speaking of things being perfectly balanced, it's 13 degrees Celsius and partly cloudy outside. Let's skip the manufactured compromise and catch some actual thunder. Yeah.

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1: It's a deep night Tuesday, 3:30. Honestly, the political maneuvering out there is astonishingly convoluted. We hear they are demanding equal treatment and full institutional power simply to back anti-establishment policies, like tightening nationality law or reviving old energy concepts. Such complex calculus. All this high-stakes posturing feels as unchanging as a perpetual 13 degrees Celsius forecast. Forget the political numbers, we need a sound wave to reset the mood. Let's press play on Joy Denalani's Ist da Jemand.

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1: It's exhausting, honestly. Look at the headlines. Mandatory housing nationalization clashing with fundamental health insurance debates. It's a conceptual tangle. The entire establishment seems incapable of simple arithmetic, let alone policy. We have 69% demanding fuel price caps while the bureaucracy just continues its meticulous parade of inaction. It's a monumental exercise in systemic drift. While global regulators are debating AI chaos, domestic mandates keep stalling, leaving us perpetually subjected to this predictable 13 degrees Celsius, partly cloudy veneer of stasis. It's all profound paralysis masquerading as heated discourse. We deserve a seismic shift, something that cuts through the static. Let's let Shanks remind us that some things are already too late to argue about.

0: It's hard to believe this whole intricate carnival of complexity grinds on. Another Tuesday through the deep quiet. Seriously, look at this dreary 12 degrees Celsius smog out there, and yet, here we are, still spinning. Structural issues, bureaucratic stutters, the usual cavalcade of systemic quandaries. We are perpetually waiting for the seismic shift that might unearth some actual clarity. So, while the world debates macroeconomics and the political sphere just drifts, sometimes you just need a genuine ache. Take a deep breath, settle in, and let Ronan Keating wrap us up tonight.
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1: 4 o'clock at night on a Tuesday, and even the fog outside seems deeply fatigued. There's only 12 degrees Celsius currently, overcast above Osnabrück, mirroring the general ambience of long-term stability. We talk about permanence, about structural integrity, yet the real world seems engineered for polite, spectacular decay. It's almost a sport, isn't it? Watching established systems gracefully dismantle themselves. Despite this monumental lack of certainty, we press on. Speaking of deep roots, we're tackling Virginia Bell's next. I bet even a collegiate chorus couldn't withstand the sheer weight of geopolitical uncertainty. Let's enjoy the ride. The University of Virginia Bells prove every Bells deserves a solid foundation.

0: is 4:10 at night, Tuesday, the 22nd of September. Outside Osnabrück, a mere 12 degrees Celsius and, as always, utterly overcast. The news cycle demands we debate nationalization, deep fissures, and AI chaos, a spectacular vortex of instability. But even when the foundation creaks, when the structures are faltering, we still need a rhythm. Speaking of things that need to cease, Meghan Trainor's track delivers a starkly simple message. After all this geopolitical tumult, maybe we all just need to remember the fundamental power of saying no.
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1: 12 degrees Celsius and still overcast out there. Seriously, the news cycle treats structural fragility like it's a minor negotiation point. We are endlessly debating fuel price caps, demanding a 69% correction, while the foundational economics simply sputter. It's exhausting. We're stuck in a political vortex of nationalization demands and global whims, arguing over fundamental issues while the real, massive currents churn beneath the surface. Sometimes the sheer volume of the conflict, the endless rhetoric, simply requires an upheaval. Forget the deep fissures. Sometimes you just need to vibrate everything loose. With all that historic weight and geopolitical fervor, maybe we all just need permission to shake it off. T-Swizzle, shake it off.

0: 12 degrees Celsius and another layer of this Osnabrück cloud cover. It has a very specific sheen, doesn't it? Like everything is slightly filtered, a low-resolution documentary of a normal Tuesday afternoon. You know the drill, the commutes, the emails, the steady drizzle of existential thought. We've been wading through complexity all night, but sometimes all the intricate global chatter you need is far simpler. Sometimes the profound weight of the world just boils down to what we actually say to each other. So, let's let the sound do the heavy lifting this time. Up next, James Blunt and these words you've been waiting for.
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0: 12 degrees Celsius this morning, and the air holds that particular thick weight. We spent the night dissecting institutional entropy, grappling with the deep underlying structures of systemic friction. It's a profound amount of intellectual bother, isn't it? But sometimes, when the foundational arguments crumble under the weight of mere reality, the most honest statement is the simplest one. Forget the global chatter. Forget the economic modeling. When the world feels this perpetually precarious, you need a declaration of absolute ownership. Dr. Albin is up next, giving us the sheer, irresistible energy of It's My Life.
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0: Good evening, or rather, good early Tuesday morning. It's 4TV AM here in Osnabrück, September 22nd. We hear you, listeners, and yes, 12 degrees Celsius and partly cloudy means the world is still operating on a deeply ironic kind of schedule. It feels like progress hits the brake pedal every time, doesn't it? We try hard to keep the signal clear, even when the global forecast looks less structured than a toddler's art project. Next up, Patrick Hernandez with Born to Be Alive. After the music, I have to hand the mic over because the vibe needs a massive jolt. Josh takes over bright and early for the morning shift. Get ready for the bounce. Until then, make your day count.
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0: Welcome back to Rock and Pop Radio, Ozna FM. A big thank you to Jackson for kicking off the morning with us today. Though I must say, I still suspect he's running this entire segment from the night show control room. Isn't that right, Night Guy? It's great to have you back on the air. 5 o'clock hitting us, and while the news headlines are currently deep in the weeds of political drama and global anxiety, let's keep things wonderfully breezy. Don't worry about the chaos unfolding out there. We've got our positive mojo right here. Speaking of temperate things, looks like out there today, with a comfortable 12 degrees Celsius, things are staying wonderfully predictable, even if the local governance isn't. It's a perfect temperature for sunshine and good vibes. Remember, we're tackling all the big scary issues, the finance reports, the housing nationalism, the AI stuff. But right now, we're just enjoying the journey. Keep that patient outlook, even when the world seems like it moved 300 miles an hour. We've got some amazing music coming up after this, covering up all that political noise. Next up, let's sink into the smooth vibes of the weekend with Acquainted.
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0: Good morning, everyone. We've navigated another slumber-soft start to the week here in Osnabrück. Looking outside, a steady 12 degrees Celsius means the air is just cool enough to remind us that the day is fully awake. Sometimes you need to open your eyes fully. Maybe those thoughts haven't quit your sleep yet. But we are here, ready to catch those bright, burgeoning ideas with you. Keep those mental faculties primed. Next up, let's settle into the sharp resonance of Gotye and Eyes Wide Open.
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Another Tuesday morning navigating the inevitable slog. Outside, we've got 12 degrees Celsius and partly cloudy skies, perfectly temperate for making cynics feel vaguely moisturized. We all face the daily arithmetic of rising costs, yet somehow, the wheels keep spinning. Even with zero traffic woes, the structural stress remains. It demands a serious injection of wattage. For that undeniable visceral power, tune in. We've got Little Mix and Stormzy dropping power.

Good morning, Osnabrück. It's Tuesday, and outside we're hitting a mere 12 degrees Celsius, perfectly temperate for a Monday-feeling Tuesday. Seriously, the news feed this morning is giving us a crash course in systemic structural stress. We've got deeply fracturing politics, global oil whims, and everybody apparently having an international debate about AI chaos. My brain just needs a breather from all that deep-dive geopolitical arithmetic. If the world feels like it's perpetually wrestling with instability, maybe it's time we just let ourselves run from the friction. Because while the major players are still out arguing about nationalization and foreign subsidies, we're giving you a moment to just relax. Lauv and LA Way have brought back Run Back to You. Let's breathe.

0: Good morning, Osnabrück. It's 5:40 in the morning, Tuesday, September 22nd, and outside we're hitting a mild 12 degrees Celsius. Given the endless flux of nationalization demands, failing fiscal models, and global oil whims, I feel profoundly tired. Honestly, after reviewing the news, it seems the entire governing body operates on a perpetual, catastrophic gut feeling, never a coherent budget. It's exhausting, this chronic political arithmetic. Let's pivot. Forget the deep dive debates and the struggle for transport subsidies. The only thing truly stable right now is the slight lift in the atmosphere as we head into music. Weiser Rausch has a track called 40s coming up. Let's just breathe and settle into that.
1: 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Love it. 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

0: 12 degrees Celsius, partly cloudy out there. A surprisingly temperate start. Thinking about patients while trying to navigate global chaos is exhausting, truly. If systemic failure were a curriculum, we'd all be failing the final exam. Mentoring, however, seems to require a vast reservoir of quiet tolerance, something the current governance seems chronically devoid of. So taking a brief pause from the geopolitical anxieties, our next moment involves Hotbox by Lil Nas X. Hopefully, this track is less intense than trying to coach a difficult student through advanced calculus.
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0: Good morning, Tuesday, September 22nd. 12 degrees Celsius and partly cloudy, giving us that optimal, almost deceptive start to the day. It's a vibe, sure, but honestly, trying to keep up with the daily governmental minutiae feels like attempting to juggle three tax codes while wearing a corset. The sheer hubris involved in modern political discourse is enough to induce a near apoplexy. We could use a little structural rigor, something that functions without the endless ideological quibbling. Since our ability to maintain objective focus is waning, let's pivot. Forget the deep dives into jurisprudence, and instead, let's just embrace the simple prophylactic sweetness of Jisu. Up next, we have hugs and kisses. Let that melt away the morning's bureaucratic dread.
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3: She work it, girl, she work the bowl. 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

0: 12 degrees Celsius and partly cloudy outside. But if the news was any more turbulent, it would feel like a derecho right here in the studio. Honestly, trying to process nationalization demands and global AI chaos before your first proper caffeine hit is enough to give any person an emotional emphysema. We need something that completely washes away the tension. Let's pivot from the gravity of institutional power struggles and soaring costs to pure, sunny escapism. Consider this your mandatory mental detox. Time to trade those bureaucratic anxieties for some serious island rhythm. Up next, we got Dade County Dreaming.
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So I'll follow my heart, but my heart is scattered like my father's ashes in the back of the rental after I dropped his urn.

0: you, never heard back. 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
0: I know. 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Stuck in this loop like I am.
2: It's Tuesday, September 22nd, and here we are at 620, 12 degrees Celsius, and totally partly cloudy out there. Meanwhile, they're broadcasting complex reports about how perfectly manufactured narratives construct a shared semblance of reality. Honestly, after all that intellectual acrobatics, your soul just craves something uncomplicated. Something pure. Instead of analyzing every perceived deception, let's just embrace the feeling. We need to tap into genuine belief. Up next, we are tuning into the sublime sincerity of Brosis with I Believe.
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0: 11 degrees Celsius, partly cloudy out there. When the system runs on such complex, baffling internal arguments, frankly, the only predictable thing is the sheer glorious noise. Give me less institutional drama and more raw, unadulterated sonic force. Let's shed the bureaucracy and the baffling political spats. Up next, something that hits like a poorly planned subsidy reform, Kraft Club, with Teal Deezer Band.
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0: Good morning. It's Tuesday, 22nd September, and sitting here at 11 degrees Celsius, partly cloudy, it feels like the whole concept of a clear forecast is obsolete. Seriously, the political chatter today is relentless. We jump from demanding fuel price caps to radical housing nationalization, and somehow it all circles back to the same core theme, systemic instability. While institutions argue over pension reform and foreign market whims, the actual cost of living just keeps spiraling. I mean, they are too busy managing optics and navigating international chaos to address the fundamental day-to-day crises. Enough is enough. We need some grounding. Since we aren't getting any stable ground or predictable fiscal policies from the political capital's talking points, I figured we need something that captures that feeling of being thoroughly stuck. Jennifer Page's Stranded is perfect for this morning.
1: Live from Osnabrück, Osna FM.

Tuesday. It's 65, and even the temperature outside, 11 degrees Celsius, feels a little melancholic today. It's partly cloudy, making us contemplate the very mechanisms of staying curious and profoundly kind. It really is harder than it sounds, isn't it? Maintaining that intellectual buoyancy and genuine grace when the world outside starts to feel rather opaque. We need to consciously prevent ourselves from becoming calcified in our opinions. It's about keeping the inner torch brightly aflame. Speaking of igniting that spirit, Tears for Fears have a track that's pure, exhilarating voltage.

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1: 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Just for you.
2: 12 degrees Celsius and partly cloudy. A decidedly modest start to a Tuesday. Amid the weight of global instability and worrying reports like those concerning safety during large gatherings, it's hard not to feel a structural apprehension. Thankfully, your commute is sorted. The danger between Lotte and Osnabrück is officially cleared, which is a small pocket of relief. We need to keep that focus sharp, even if the world feels like it's run of rough patch. It's time to shake off the static. We've got One Republic up next, so let's get ready to run away. Run away.

0: 12 degrees Celsius and partly cloudy. A study in muted tones, much like the week's current general accord. The news cycle this morning has been deeply unsettling, revealing gaping fissures, a tragic safety breach, raising questions about foundational structural integrity that official spokespeople are attempting to gloss over. We find ourselves perpetually navigating this delicate facade. When the macro systems feel this profoundly fragile, all anyone really wants is a temporary distraction, a high-octane escape. So let's pivot off this difficult dissonance. Get ready for Kaha, because we need this beat.
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0: 12 degrees Celsius and partly cloudy this morning, which perfectly matches the muted tone of the headlines. You'd think the sheer vitriol coming out of German politics, the rent debates, the CDU sparring, the electoral upheaval, would be exhausting enough for one lifetime. But somehow, the headlines still managed to make it sound like a theatrical performance, right? They talk about these supposed market recoveries and soaring figures, yet the deeper anxieties, the energy costs, the housing squabbles, the basic stability, feel perpetually out of pocket. Honestly, the whole system is spinning such a complex web of administrative noise that it distracts us from the foundational cracks. Today is for weathering the high drama, so we're going to take a needed breather. Speaking of needs, the Don Gardner and the Dee Dee Ford Quintet are back with Need Your Lovin'. And if this song can give us any indication of what needs to be stable in our current economy, well, we're going to need a whole orchestra of proof.
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0: 12 degrees Celsius and partly cloudy today, an almost perfectly fitting backdrop for the kind of monumental disappointment hitting the gaming world. So, The Elder Scrolls 6 has been shelved? Another grand saga of digital epic fantasy gathering dust because of some opaque studio whim. Seriously? It's like trying to launch a full-scale diplomatic mission and having it scrapped by a fax machine. All that effort, all that promise, just paused. It captures that dizzying feeling of waiting for a massive economic or social breakthrough only to have the momentum stalled by bureaucracy. And speaking of things slowing down, shifting gears, the vibes are clearly demanding a radical deceleration. We need a song that moves at the pace of continental drift. Get ready for Nice and Slow by Jesse Green. I promise, if the economic outlook is this meandering right now, this track is going to feel perfectly relevant.
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1: 12 degrees Celsius and partly cloudy. The perfect, picturesque setting for a national conversation about manufactured narratives. It's astonishing how quickly grand reality can be relegated to another constructed tableau, isn't it? These deep investigations into propaganda confirm what we already suspect. The public spectacle is designed to distract. Everything feels like a calculated edit, separating the truth from the common man. If our ability to even agree on objective facts is the crisis, then we are profoundly disconnected. That emotional detachment matches the track coming up. Get ready for Disconnect by Becky Hill and Chase and Status.

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1: The regulatory fix is demanding bigger powers because those old laws are moving at like 2 miles an hour, even when it's only 12 degrees Celsius out. We're running on borrowed time, so let's hear Ann Lee promising some things truly happen twice.

0: Good morning from the heart of Osnabrück. Talk about glacial momentum. Hearing about the massive illegal online gambling threat makes it patently clear our rules move at a speed slower than 12 degrees Celsius. It's genuinely baffling that our systems can't process anything faster than damp weather. But we deserve a serious lift right now to counteract the systemic languor. We need that emotional turbocharge, that connection. Time to hit play on Avicii's Hey Brother and find a little kinship in the sound.
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the political winds in Osnabrück right now are proving quite a blast, aren't they? So much argument over who gets to regulate what. Honestly, when you read about the intense friction between property rights and liberal economics, it sounds exhausting, frankly. We're talking over structure, over basic freedoms. It reminds you that even on a merely partly cloudy day, at just 12 degrees Celsius, the debates are anything but temperate. We need a massive lift right now. We need to shake off the weight of all that systemic debate. Keep that professional pride high, folks, because we're kicking off the next number with something super catchy. Hopefully, it gives you a little sonic pride boost to carry you right through your Tuesday.

0: Navigating that A30 unsecured scene sounds exactly like trying to follow the latest government memo. It's a mess. And with the temperate 22nd September days hovering around a mere 12 degrees Celsius, deep systemic analysis is just unwise. We need a positive pivot, plain and simple. Forget the procedural complexity, we've got rhythm coming. While the world feels somewhat discombobulated, we are transitioning to GEM. Hopefully, they provides the kind of powerful sonic anchor these endless, stalled lanes of debate just can't match.
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Right. Talk to me about systemic failure. Seriously, the news indicates German hospitals are dangerously overloaded, with nearly half of emergency rooms straining under bed shortages. That's quite a visible breakdown of state management. If critical care infrastructure is that fragile, you wonder what other vital systems are actually holding up. On a completely different note, the lift of the A30 road closure around Bad Oeynhausen is technically good news, I suppose, but clearing a few lanes feels less like a fix and more like a superficial plaster over a massive crack. This whole infrastructure, whether it's patient flow or traffic flow, feels like a house of uneasy cards right now. The only reliable constant, considering the 12 degrees Celsius chill outside, is the need for a total sonic overhaul. Let's leave the deeply flawed processes of governance and redirect everything to Rashida's Got That Good, because we need a positive bubblegum blast.

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1: Good morning, 8:40 in the morning, Tuesday, 22nd September. Given the overwhelming news, nearly half of emergency rooms dangerously overloaded, I genuinely question what kind of state management allows essential infrastructure, like patient care, to degrade to this degree. It sounds less like a system and more like a catastrophic scramble. Maybe the whole nation needs a patch-up job, a massive systemic facelift, especially when the chill is still hanging around at 12 degrees Celsius. We're running ragged just trying to make sense of it all, yet we need a dose of good life. Perfect. Let's assume the song is about the glorious, blissful ignorance of having a perfect playlist. Enjoy this track.

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1: Dealing with the chaos on the A30, a danger of a reminder that things unravel quickly is certainly a sobering start. We're also stuck with an overcast sky and a merely 10 to 2 degrees Celsius, suggesting the entire infrastructure feels damp. You know, it's funny navigating a literal mess on the road when the weather makes everything feel quite miserable. But the charts suggest we are instead treating ourselves to a song about photographing memories. Like a picture can truly restore some of the essential systems we're all currently fighting just to keep operational. Enjoy Ed Sheeran's Photograph.

0: Good morning. It's Tuesday, and honestly, did you see those EV stats? 17.3% EU adoption, a startling number, yes, but fundamentally, it reveals nothing but enormous systemic failures. Germany marginally topping the global average, 19.1%, but the charging gaps and lousy subsidies feel like a monument to paralysis. Speaking of things getting unstuck, the A30 route is officially clear between Gast and the Lotte-Osnabrück intersection. Relief, I guess, but ultimately temporary. The infrastructure clearing mirrors the weather forecast, 12 degrees Celsius, overcast now, creeping up to partly cloudy later. All this talk of progress stalling, of systems being underway, makes you crave a slower, less disappointing vibe. We're dropping Contra K and Lana Del Rey's Summertime. Hope this track helps to spend time, because frankly, nothing else feels like it will.
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1: 17.3% national enthusiasm versus 12 degrees Celsius of persistent cloud cover. Sometimes the systems, whether electric or atmospheric, just feel rather cyclical. Let's let Banners pour some pure feeling into the vibe with Someone to You.

0: €1,199,900,000,000. What a financial conundrum. Seriously, when we look at these monumental asset surges, like the 5.9% rise, it makes you question something. Does sheer public wealth feel as robust as the 8.2% regional growth, or is it just a breezy deception? Let's find some emotional effervescence right now instead. Bastille has another place for us.
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0: 1.199 trillion euro. Talk about assets. When state accumulations hit figures like that, you have to wonder what it actually means. Is it real stability or just a masterful act of bookkeeping? Speaking of things appearing bigger than they are, the forecast today sounds equally perplexing. 12 degrees Celsius and overcast out there. It's a perfect day for looking at fluctuating market values, isn't it? Your mood is definitely experiencing a bit of a thermal dip. We're sailing through Tuesday, dealing with the big numbers and the moody skies. Speaking of vacating things, our next track is supposed to be about absence. And, well, given the state of the economy, I suspect that feeling of internal emotional paucity is a more predictable metric than predicting the next bond yield. Let's listen to Du Trägst Keine Liebe in Dir II, Echt, a perfect soundtrack for a time when even pure feeling requires proper amortization.
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It's 9:40 in the morning, Tuesday, 22nd September, and the whole infrastructure feels tenuous. Speaking of precarious situations, beware the roads in Langerich. Reports mention hazards from loose tire parts and people, requiring maximum caution. That underlying friction and instability seems to have permeated the atmosphere too. 12 degrees Celsius and partly cloudy out there, creating the perfect backdrop for feeling profoundly unimpressed with anything at all. When the environment, both physical and figurative, feels so fundamentally shaky, sometimes you just need a soundtrack that confirms it. Next up, we've got It's Not Right. Let's feel that.

0: Morning Tuesday. It's 9:50 and the sky is a predictable 12 degrees, partly cloudy, the perfect backdrop for feeling profoundly skeptical. The politics today? They're doing a spectacular job of proving that promises are a two-tier system only we have to buy into. With leaders like Philip Turmer calling out the messy inconsistency of the system, demanding a fair fix, it's clear the messaging, like the wiring in your ancient German toaster, is frayed beyond belief. Speaking of things that are finally whole, maybe we should pivot from constitutional crises to actual feelings. Because, after debating who gets comprehensive care, sometimes you just need a soundtrack confirming that love is, inexplicably, the only constant. Lost Frequencies is up next.
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0: Wow, what a global forecast we are getting this morning. The political instability warnings are heavy, talking about Europe's foundational stability taking a hit. But if the world stage sometimes feels like it's running on fumes, let's focus on pockets of steadiness. Great news, the traffic reports are cleared in Lendrick, so that danger signal is officially lifted. Speaking of clarity, the local weather is calm, staying at a steady 12 degrees Celsius and partly cloudy. These little details are actually quite stabilizing. So, from weighty diplomatic crises to mundane weather and cleared roads, let's transition to something with perfect structure and flawless beat. Stromae's Papa Outai is coming up next.
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Considering all this heavy geopolitical calculus, my ears deserve a completely different kind of arrangement. Let's ditch the weighty concerns and let Limp Bizkit take the controls with some raw, high-octane energy.

Good morning, Tuesday Faithful. We're at 10,020, and the numbers are definitely doing a little jig today. While the DAX is showing a stuttering 2.2% dip, signaling that underlying structural instability, apparently, all that hype isn't enough to fix the system. Frankly, the financial talk out there is getting incredibly verbose. Speaking of things that shouldn't be discussed, enough with the economic discourse. It's time for something far crisper, something that doesn't require a massive economic white paper. It's 13 degrees out, so let's cool things down with a certified classic. Get ready for Hillary Duff with

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1: The market numbers suggest another stutter step, with the DAX dipping a shaky 2%. Honestly, all this talk about artificial intelligence barely patches the deep cracks. Meanwhile, outside, we're only enjoying 13 degrees Celsius, a pretty low vibe. Enough with the complex systems failure discourse. We need a sonic palate cleanser. We're keeping our fingers crossed that Jordy's second minute HOUR is truly that quick. Here it is.

0: It is Tuesday, 10:40, and the atmosphere is, shall we say, decidedly less buoyant. When you hear that a corporate giant like Evonik is slashing 3,200 positions globally, a massive 2,150 cuts concentrated in Germany, it's hard not to feel that systemic tremor. They cloak it all in this nebulous economic crisis argument, suggesting that the whole structure is just spontaneously recalibrating for Asia. It feels more like a gigantic structural leak than a pivot. We need a palate cleanser from all this institutional jargon. Speaking of anything that feels like a massive release of energy, let's take a sonic detour to Uni's Ray of Light. Are we glowing yet? Here's your track.
1: Osna FM.

The political sphere remains a veritable labyrinth, and after hearing JUSO leader Philip Turmer dissecting the alleged indecision over at the SPD, it sounds like the concept of a coherent mission statement is currently operating at 0 degrees Celsius. It's a strategic entanglement, leaving everyone questioning who exactly is defining themselves, and frankly, that sounds exhausting. If being someone is this taxing, maybe we need a little musical palate cleanser. Speaking of identity and the sheer weight of being undefined, we're paying homage to the concept of nobody, because nothing screams, are we even stable, like Martin Jensen and James Arthur hitting those right notes. Let's drop this track and just chill out for a minute.

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1: Good morning, folks. It's Tuesday, September 22nd, and we're chatting through the 11th hour. Sounds like the political architects are stuck on a magnificent structural blockade. Another day debating the absolute definitive keys to solving everything. Honestly, navigating that much structural paralysis sounds exhausting. Meanwhile, we're enjoying a beautifully stable 14 degrees Celsius out there, which is certainly easier to manage than a national strategy. Speaking of structures, if all these leaders can't find the necessary key to unlock common sense, we might as well take a trip. Let's hear Key to the Castle by Marina. This one is perfect for visualizing that exact point where everyone loses the keys.

whole talk about healthcare, it's just bewildering. When the very fundamentals of a basic system are subjected to endless conflicting debates, you just feel fatigued. Outside, it's a very agreeable 14 degrees Celsius, which makes tackling political conundrums seem excessively complex. Seriously, demanding structural reform is tough enough without adding bureaucratic squabbling. Let's just let this amazing symphony sweep us up and give us a much-needed moment of clean, uninterrupted harmony.

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1: It's 11:20 in the morning, and the weight of structural failures, particularly in childcare, is palpable. Finding basic education shouldn't be this economic gauntlet, exposing a deep fissure of inequality across Europe. It's incredibly frustrating when the foundation crumbles under such pointless systemic squabbling. Speaking of grand efforts, even if we're only at 14 degrees Celsius, the problems feel stellar in their scope. After absorbing that kind of sobering intelligence, let's embrace the transcendent. Get ready for Beyoncé's Alliance Superstar. It's the perfect sonic escape when the political process feels less like a system and more like an interstellar black hole. Make it loud. Please.

I lick it. Unique? That's what you are. Stilettos kicking vintage crystal off the bar. Category.

the bar. Alien superstar.

0: The math on early education access is simply staggering. We hear about fundamental needs, but the reality paints a picture of systemic deficiency, high costs, insufficient spots. These systemic gaps in education create a vast economic gauntlet, particularly punishing families already struggling. Honestly, the sheer complexity of fixing fundamental social inequality is almost breathtaking. Speaking of temperatures, maybe finding solutions is only as straightforward as 14 degrees Celsius on a partly cloudy afternoon. We'll suspend the structural critique for now. Time for a beautifully nostalgic soundscape. Let's ease into this with Silvers in Your Eyes.
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1: These massive trade accords, agreeing to lift countless tariffs, make you wonder about the true nature of modern consensus. It's all about establishing a sort of strategic opulence, isn't it? Speaking of superficial metrics, it's just 15 degrees Celsius out there, and the sky remains stubbornly overcast, a perfect mirror for political clarity. We need genuine synergy right now. Let's pivot away from global maneuvering and focus on something truly visceral. Here's a beautiful transition into different types of love from Mahalia and Masika.

0: und aus.
1: It's fascinating how often political agreements sound wonderful, but really boil down to maximizing corporate market expansion. The promises seem glossy, yet suspiciously light. Speaking of diminishing returns, outside we've got a perfectly predictable 15 degrees Celsius, nowhere near the brightness of a true breakthrough. Sometimes you just need something undeniable to cut through the sheer weight of structural malaise. Prepare yourself for some brilliant starlight. Jenny Starlight is up next.
2: 저긴 어딜까?
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0: Honestly, you hear experts talking about national solutions and it just makes you feel a strange kind of cognitive fatigue. Schnitzer's breakdown today really hit home, showing how promises of structural reform can get bogged down by little anxieties, like the danger of gas price caps, potentially creating shortages, especially deep in the East. He actually suggested property taxes instead of getting tangled up in costly nationalization schemes, which is probably the most reasonable thing I've heard all morning. Speaking of necessary caution, if you are heading into Osnabrück right now, take a serious circuitous route past the Lotte-Osnabrück intersection on the A1 Hansalinie. There's cargo loss there, a metal rod, so absolute carefulness is mandatory. The whole system feels a little fragile, almost like the weather, only 15 degrees Celsius and thoroughly overcast. Hopefully something undeniable breaks through that cloud cover. This feeling of systemic instability, or maybe just poor infrastructure planning, sounds like it needs a highly energetic soundtrack. So, let's ditch the complicated policy debates and tune into PSC with Do Ya Thing.
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2: From Osnabrück, just for you.

It's Tuesday, 12,010 p.m., and the mood definitely feels highly provisional. Hearing experts dissect policies, criticizing nationalization schemes for something as plain as property taxes makes you feel a strange kind of cognitive exhaustion. Yet, hey, at least the Lotte-Osnabrück Junction is clear again. The gridlock has ceased. Out on the road, things are unceremoniously restored. Today, we cope with a decidedly meager 15 degrees Celsius and that persistent overcast feeling. But when we get to tonight's 12 degrees, at least we transition to partly cloudy skies. This entire systemic circus feels almost bewildering. We're analyzing potential shortages while the infrastructure itself momentarily stabilized. Let's put the confusing concepts of gas price caps and governmental fluff aside and just enjoy this impeccable track. Time for Dennis Lloyd with Nevermind.

The numbers are stark. Evonik slashing 3,200 jobs with 2,150 localized in Germany. An economic crisis, they claim. Yet, even as central planning appears this utterly flimsy, the Osnabrück Junction remains clear. It is 12:20 in the afternoon, and we are coping with a steady 16 degrees Celsius and pervasive overcast gloom. We certainly know how to count losses these days. By nightfall, we transition to 12 degrees and partly cloudy skies. Let's settle into that stable pattern. Time for Volbeat and Still Counting, a perfect soundtrack for dwindling structures.

political structural toxicity reported today? Deep clean is an understatement. The demands for the Lynx Partei to purge specific elements create a colossal ideological mess. How do you govern when the foundational elements are so volatile? Trying to calculate the fallout from such deep organizational mandates is exhausting. We certainly don't want to spend the rest of the afternoon on such weighty stuff. Time for something brilliantly straightforward and bubblegum perfect. A rapid cure for all that political treacle. Get ready for The Wanted.

so much complexity, pointing fingers over whose structural fault line failed. It sounds like every department is simply rearranging decks of cards rather than building something steady. Speaking of things changing, we've got a lovely 16 degrees Celsius right now, though it will dip quite a bit overnight to 12 degrees. Hopefully, the rest of your Tuesday feels less structurally defective than the latest funding debates. Let's let some musical ink wash away the political creaking. Here's Coldplay.

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It's Tuesday, 12,010 p.m., and the mood definitely feels highly provisional. Hearing experts dissect policies, criticizing nationalization schemes for something as plain as property taxes makes you feel a strange kind of cognitive exhaustion. Yet, hey, at least the Lotte-Osnabrück Junction is clear again. The gridlock has ceased. Out on the road, things are unceremoniously restored. Today, we cope with a decidedly meager 15 degrees Celsius and that persistent overcast feeling. But when we get to tonight's 12 degrees, at least we transition to partly cloudy skies. This entire systemic circus feels almost bewildering. We're analyzing potential shortages while the infrastructure itself momentarily stabilized. Let's put the confusing concepts of gas price caps and governmental fluff aside and just enjoy this impeccable track. Time for Dennis Lloyd with Nevermind.

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1: The market's showing an upward drift of 0.4% is certainly cheering, but realizing that this whole stability dance depends on volatile things like oil prices, it's a rather flimsy perch, honestly. Speaking of things dropping, remember to stay absolutely buoyant and keep your own flow solid before we get into the next topic.

Speaking of deep-seated economic impasses, it's fascinating how corporate agenda prioritizing profit margins over national policy seems to be the only universally agreed-upon blueprint these days. We've got the BMW CEO essentially petitioning global policy for better pricing, undermining local protections in the process. Hopefully, that structural wobble doesn't spill over into our everyday commute, because, refreshingly, the traffic flow across Osnabrück remains impeccably smooth. Today, we ride along at 17 degrees Celsius, but watch out, because by nightfall, that lovely ambient warmth dips to 12 degrees, suggesting we must handle that sartorial transition with care. Don't worry about getting lost in the complex mechanisms of global capitalism. The only thing you need to focus on right now is the journey ahead, which sounds like it requires handling with care indeed.

0: The A30 safety message is lifted, but the debate over political integrity remains high, frankly calling out some dubious standards. Enjoy that brisk 17 degrees Celsius. That ambient clarity should carry us perfectly into Inner Smiles, Texas.
1: 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Turn it up loud. Own the moment now.

this Tuesday afternoon, 1050 p.m., the political landscape sure makes you feel structurally inadequate. After all that talk of needing purges and fixing internal damage, we need a bit of clarity. Enjoy this 17 degrees Celsius. Let that ambient warmth settle before we dive in the music magic. We're leaving the political mess behind and moving into Simon Curtis's brainwash because honestly, some stuff just needs a wash. And folks, I have to pass the mic say hello to Karen. She's powerful, she's precise, and I suspect she'll send us out as sharp as a freshly polished scalpel. See you all later.

0: Thanks to Josh for keeping the show going. Honestly, Josh was so zealous. I mean, bless his heart, he thinks that's how life works. It's barely 2 o'clock on Tuesday, and already we're knee-deep in this political mess. Another scandal, another failure of oversight. It's pathetic. 17 degrees out there, and even the weather feels structurally unsound. We are really having a meltdown here in the dirty place. Don't think we're letting this slide. Turn up the speakers. Let's hear Leith Aldean right now.
1: 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No ads, no breaks, just non-stop pop and rock from Osnabrück. Fresh hour, same fire.

just 2:10 in the afternoon, isn't it? And honestly, we're talking about fundamental structures breaking down. This AI skepticism, where 59% are using it, but only 43% even trusting the sources. It's baffling. How can we even function when basic information lacks transparency? Seriously, the entire media landscape seems to be dissolving. YouTube at 71% capturing the feed. Public service broadcasting just evaporated. It's a collapse of oversight, isn't it? Like this 17 degrees Celsius weather, completely unreliable. Don't think we're letting poor source quality slide. Turn the bass up. Let's hear BreakBot feed outlines.

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1: Honestly, did you read that? The idea that some bureaucrat's guideline can suddenly magically benefit the consumer? That's just laughable. We're talking about complexity designed only for those who genuinely enjoy optimizing inflated market cap tables. It requires advanced understanding, frankly. Like trusting that 17 degrees Celsius weather forecast, completely arbitrary. And while life runs smoothly here in Osnabrück, nobody ever considers the deeper structural dissonance. We deserve more than these vague promises of comparability. Speaking of smooth transitions, the music better match the abrupt shift from corporate policy to bangers. Get ready for Becky G.

Ugh, are you kidding me? 59% adopting some shiny new AI gadget and barely more than 43% even trust the output? Seriously? It's exhausting just listening to this whole systemic mistrust narrative. It's like everyone suddenly expects instant verifiable data, when the truth is the tech bubble itself is the source of the anxiety, obviously. And don't even get me started on the media landscape stabilizing around YouTube. 71%. Public broadcasting, the venerable institutions, practically reduced to side acts while the platform giants dominate. Typical. You think they can just steamroll everything, but we deserve something with more flair. The weather update said 17 degrees today, perfectly fine, but tonight it drops to 12 degrees, a noticeable little plummet. The consistency of these solutions is baffling. Speaking of solid foundations, you need something that really holds fast, something with proper grit. Give it up for Dakar and let's ride out the drop in temperature with Hold Fast.

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2: Honestly, are we still discussing the Federal Network Agency's labyrinthine guidelines? Pseudo-competition, they claim it fosters, but it sounds more like a ridiculously complicated plot to enrich the already entrenched. It's always the same story, a dense thicket of bureaucratic jargon that nobody, absolutely nobody, can actually parse. Look, sometimes you just need clarity, not this intellectual obfuscation. And speaking of seemingly simple things, the forecast promises a mere 18 degrees Celsius, partly cloudy, a depressingly standard metric. Don't make me deal with standard. We deserve something with inherent power, something that cuts through the noise. Brace yourself, because we are hitting the transmission now with Puddle of Mud, Let's Hear She Hates Me.

0: Did you hear the chatter? Leaders suggesting systemic changes, yet the general consensus remains one of utter dismay. They keep promising reform, but it all sounds like mere cost-cutting masquerading as progress. We demand value. Citizens demand it. Honestly, we deserve more than simply surviving on an 18 degrees Celsius, partly cloudy afternoon. We need substance, not suggestions. Enough vague punditry. Get ready for something proper, something with real voltage. Let's hear Paramore's Misery Business.
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0: Are we still on this? Global crises, people. The EU sound alarms about oppressive restraints in Hong Kong and Macau. This whole national security pretext is just criminal. They cage activists, shut down media. It's absolute disarray. Honestly, we require profundity, not this desperate political opulence. Anyway, enough seriousness. We are pivoting to sweetness now. Let's hear Isabel LaRose's favorite. Because after being lectured about structural decay and constitutional turmoil, a saccharine pop anthem is precisely the kind of beautiful, vapid nothingness we deserve, I suppose.
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0: Honestly, profundity, they are still paralyzed. The continual systemic failure, the superficial fixes everyone insists on debating pensions, citizen input, the whole inadequate mess. It's utterly exasperating. Even the weather today, sitting a paltry 18 degrees Celsius and perfectly partly cloudy, doesn't offer any clarity. Fine. We're done with the political charade. Since you requested it, and because listening to more structural decline is beneath my attention span, let's descend into pure, manufactured pop. Glasper Lynch, Beale Feet, Gordy Singers, hit the vibes right now.
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0: What is it to do?
1: Are you kidding me with these numbers? 20%? This systemic instability is nothing short of scandalous. Given the current climate, only about 18 degrees Celsius outside, and honestly, nobody can see the future through all this political fog, it is crystal clear that the average citizen expects so much. The sheer negligence regarding routine life concerns, when the polling shows such a radical dip in key voting blocks, is truly baffling. We need clarity. It's time to stop discussing failures and focus on something light. Since you all seem incapable of rigorous civic debate today, let's just float away. Next up, it's Crazy Town, playing Butterfly. You know, for a song about a butterfly, it's gonna make you feel incredibly uncrazy, right?
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2: The EU is raising the siren alarm over systematic prevarication in Macau and Hong Kong. Jailing activists under dubious national securities labels? It's genuinely shocking, like 18 degrees of manufactured chaos. Apparently, dissenting voices require official censure. Honestly, these global struggles are exhausting. We need something less oppressive, something with a delightful, ephemeral beat. Because while major systems are crumbling, we still have weather to track. 18 degrees now, dropping drastically to 12 later. Speaking of preferences, how reliable is your pick? Next up is your favorite song. Deeply skeptical that your favorite song is actually foolproof, is it?

dramatic long-term commitments, signing for 2028. Seriously? It just suggests that high-profile sports management is nothing but a sequence of incredibly volatile gambles, perpetually built on hype rather than actual stability. Isn't that exactly what the whole world feels like right now? A series of beautiful, yet entirely fallacious betting schemes. We're all just hoping this 18 degrees will last past today. Frankly, your favorite song needs to be just as much of a dazzling emotional escapism. Next up, Marshmello's Happier. Let's see if that track can distract us before we plummet down to 12 degrees of reality.

Mönchengladbach booking someone for 2028 based on a volatile past? It proves nothing. It's just a continuous series of precarious, wildly ambitious bets, isn't it? We're obsessed with hype, never with structured competence. Seriously, if football management is this erratic, what hope does our political apparatus have? Everything feels just as tenuous, frankly. Stop pretending things are stable. We're standing here at 18 degrees Celsius, dealing with caprice, not certainty. Next up, Fade Away by Tommy Guerrero. Maybe that low-key, underwhelming track will manage to distract us before the next dose of unavoidable, overwhelming reality.

0: Honestly, 20% voter support? It's utterly staggering considering the continuous chorus of broken promises floating around town. People are frankly exasperated when the numbers show deep, widespread dissatisfaction, leaving the AFD solidly at 27%. Don't even bother mentioning traffic. Everything seems annoyingly smooth today. Look at that 18 degrees Celsius. Nothing even feels turbulent. Let's just listen to something utterly ordinary now.
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0: honestly what even transpired with that MP? It's utterly scandalous ethical lapses involving organized crime. Are we really expected to tolerate such systemic venality? It is absolutely unbelievable how poorly the whole committee vetting process operated. Considering this debacle unfolded right here and look at the perfectly temperate 18 degrees Celsius air we are breathing, it makes one wonder how any complex system functions at all. We need something totally trivial now. Get ready for Jessica Simpson, because apparently pop music is the only reliable commodity left.
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seriously, can we discuss anything beyond the utterly sordid details of political misdemeanors? I hardly know if you believe these allegations of system failure are anything more than sensationalist bilge. Honestly, navigating the deep muck of systemic corruption and low-grade clandestine chats is exhausting. We are breathing fairly temperate air today, a perfect 18 degrees Celsius, yet the whole discourse feels sub-zero. Considering all that profound, sordid depth, I suggest we find some solace in sentiment. We need something less trenchant. Prepare yourselves. Straight No Chasers, How Deep Is Your Love is up. Let those velvety chords sweep away the whole messy intellectual charade.

seriously discussing another political dissolution? 15 years gone just because of some miserable electoral whim? Honestly, this entire failing is utterly exhausting. It's only 18 degrees Celsius out, yet the general intellectual temperature of this discourse feels abysmal. Stop making excuses for incompetence. Do you actually think these corner cabinet dramas matter? No. We need to pivot away from this academic sewage instantly. The city intersection news cancellation means nothing either. Now, brace yourselves. We are moving straight to Keisha with Kaman. Try to maintain a semblance of appropriate critical thought despite the obvious lack of lyrical complexity. Play it.

0: Look, another high-profile exit because the numbers simply won't align. 15 years of inertia just evaporates because a party lacks basic coherence. It's 18 degrees Celsius out, but the intellectual temperature of this city's discourse remains frankly abysmal. Enough with the professional dismantling. We need a sonic upgrade, stat. Let's blast something with real resonance. Play The Connells, 7475.
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It is 45 p.m. Tuesday, and honestly, this latest political prattling is utterly draining. Apparently, citing Friedrich

drama. It's 18 degrees Celsius out, perfectly pleasant weather, but the sheer intellectual density emanating from this whole debate is frankly abysmal and frankly lacking some necessary zing. Stop making demands. We need sonic calibration immediately. If the debate is over, the buzz has to continue. We need the rhythm to resonate, not the rhetorical fallacy. Get ready, because following this absolute train wreck of discourse, we are shifting gears entirely. This next track, Sophia by Alvaro Soler, was seriously requested. Let's breathe.

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1: Honestly, I am utterly exhausted by this talk of mishaps and questionable oversight at some airbase. Seriously, the sheer drama surrounding structural deficiencies? Is everyone so obsessed with routine dangers? It's unbelievably exhausting. We've got 18 degrees Celsius perfection out there, but we're dwelling on potential calamitous events instead of vibing. Stop needing perpetual alarm. You viewers need to dial back the alarmist rhetoric. The vibe needs resuscitation, not more geopolitical anxiety. Now, let's transition from this mess of military melodrama to something actually soulful. Please put your hands together for Sigrid.

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1: Honestly, this perennial failure of basic healthcare infrastructure is utterly baffling, isn't it? The argument is simple. The status quo simply isn't sustainable. Hearing the NRW SPD push hard for citizen insurance proves the deep flaw in the current system. Can people not see the urgency when structural deficiencies like this are happening? You cannot just talk your way out of systemic inequality. It's beyond polite political discourse. Now, despite all the talk of things collapsing, we are here, still radiating 18 degrees Celsius. Speaking of permanence, are you ready for a power ballad? Bryan Adams reminds us to never ever let you go. Please try to absorb the reality that everything important changes, even when we just sing about never ever letting go. Let's enjoy the music.

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1: Honestly, another high-profile collapse proves the judiciary only targets the immediate mess, never the deep structural rot. Seriously, how is this governance so incompetent it let everything fester? And look at the A30, a 2-kilometer headache just because basic traffic flow is failing. Osnabrück. 18 degrees Celsius and it's still slow. The whole system is stalled, isn't it? Fine, since we can't fix the municipal failure or the national economic mess right now, just try to elevate. Tayo Cruz and the girls are coming up. Try to feel higher with this song.

Are you kidding me? The recurring technical fiasco at Spangdahlem proves institutional sheer negligence. Massive infrastructure, questionable safety oversight, it's staggering. Honestly, this governance is a systemic debacle. 18 degrees Celsius and even the routine operation seems designed to fail. We are done discussing this bureaucratic mess. Frankly, we need some elevation, because right now, the whole discourse is decidedly grounded. Tayo Cruz's Starman? Perfect. He can guide you away from the sheer weight of all that failure. Get prepared to feel truly ethereal.

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1: Good afternoon. Tuesday, September 22nd. It is 5:40, and honestly, I am just appalled. The Monopoly Commission confirms what we already suspected. This government's gas price cap is merely a flimsy facade. Non-binding targets and risking core supply. It beggars belief. Honestly, this whole effort reeks of incompetence. We cannot rely on governing bodies when fundamental systems are this visibly compromised. 18 degrees Celsius, and the entire discussion is still so lukewarm. We need clarity. Speaking of inadequate assurances, the next track, Nothing Will Be Bigger Than Us, really captures the magnificent irony of the whole political charade, doesn't it? Because let's face it, nothing is going to be bigger than this palpable sense of bureaucratic disillusionment. Don't even try. When my heart

0: music doesn't need a commercial break. 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
1: So, the political class can't even agree on basic accountability? MERS admitting shared fault while simultaneously championing some reforms nonsense is pure unadulterated gall. It is absolutely bonkers. We breathe a sigh of relief that the traffic danger zones are lifted, but honestly, the system feels more compromised than the grid. You think things are stable? Think again. We are at 18 degrees Celsius.

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1: The gas cap warning? Honestly, the whole plan sounds less like policy and more like pure conjecture. Are these people even competent enough to manage basic tariffs? We just learned incompetence is a viable political strategy. Currently, it's a mere 18 degrees, totally pedestrian, but listen close. By morning, prepare for that rather brisk 12 degrees. It matches the shocking state of their economic oversight, frankly. Nothing is crystal clear here. So, we abandon the complicated conjecture and just breathe. Losing your breath tonight is a perfect pairing for this AXMO drop. Get ready. Can you keep-

watching global leaders turn the UN into a petty political megaphone is just baffling. We hear promises of destruction and deals. It sounds less like governance and more like a sophomore trying too hard. It's astounding how consistently incompetence is refashioned into policy. It's a total farce. Right now, it's merely 18 degrees, perfectly pedestrian, but listen close. By morning, that brisk 12 degrees will hit, matching the shocking state of their international oversight. Forget the conjecture. We need volume. Let's blast some real energy, yeah? Get ready for some classic 50 Cent now.

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1: Did you hear that? Confessing the failures while simultaneously demanding the status quo is nothing short of intellectual obfuscation. It's exhausting. Speaking of arbitrary shifts, the current 18 degrees feel utterly pedestrian, especially compared to how drastically those temperatures will drop to a measly 12 degrees later. You need a complete overhaul of your mood, darling. Let us blast some serious energy to counteract this political malaise. This groove needs a major vibe upgrade, so buckle up for Shuga Shuga and try not to blend into a disgusting smoothie.

you watch that? The whole spectacle of performing for a base crowd is truly derivative. We're told about global deals and destructions while basic infrastructure still suffers, like objects slowing things down at A33. It's just so predictable. Frankly, the current 18 degrees feels like nothing compared to the inevitable sharp drop down to 12 degrees. Seriously, nobody even plans for that dip? Get it together. Now, while the world is having an existential crisis, we're turning up the energy because you need a complete revamp, right? Let's blast some bangers and get these inhibitions off. We are playing the Donnas, so remember, the only thing better than singing these pop anthems is taking it all off.

kidding me? Really? We hear about some huge global financial meltdown, systemic failures, and yet the courts only seem able to slap a sentence on one particular investor. It's frankly astounding. Don't we learn anything from these corporate collapses, or do these failures just require a higher temperature of hypocrisy? We're talking monumental holes in the governance, and while the weather is a benign 18 degrees, the sheer idiocy on display is absolutely glacial. You people need to look deeper than just the superficial scandal. Okay, enough of that dreadful stuff. Let's dive into something actually emotionally broken, shall we? Because honestly, right now, we need to chew on those shattered narratives.

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1: Are you suggesting the world needs another council? 200 plus professors demanding a global inequality board simply proves the rot is structural. We analyze systemic disparity while the 19 degrees Celsius air outside feels completely unburdened by genuine solutions. Do these governments genuinely believe complex global failures are something we fix with another bureaucratic measure? It's frankly ludicrous. Considering the morning plummets to a chilly 12 degrees, maybe we should focus on something visceral instead of these complex, vacuous lectures. Let's just let something powerful burn away the sheer inanity. Firewoman by the cult.

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2: Honestly, are we expected to believe that calling a massive geopolitical power grab collective security? It's insultingly blatant. The finalization of that Greenland pact exposes nothing but cynical, old-school overreach, cynically wrapped in comforting Western rhetoric. Considering it is only 18 degrees Celsius right now, surely our mental fortitude shouldn't be this brittle. We spent the day analyzing who controls what, confirming that the pattern repeats, control, veiled by meaningless words. Don't mistake mere talk for actual stable planning. The rot is obvious to anyone with half a brain. We're running out of energy for this level of structural disappointment. Let's just vibe away.

0: seriously expected to digest this blatant geopolitical spectacle? This pseudo-security pact? This cyclical meddling? It's frankly vexing, constantly debating if blatant power plays are veiled by so much bureaucratic cant. You know, considering it is only 18 degrees today, my level of patience should not be this catastrophically depleted. Stop confusing elaborate talking points with actual, coherent governance. The systemic dysfunction is palpable. Honestly, if we can't navigate something this structurally obvious, maybe we just need to switch off and listen.
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1: 200 professors demanding a global inequality council? Goodness. Honestly, following all this structural conjecture is utterly taxing. Dealing with systemic disparity, it's even more baffling than trying to decode a coherent thought process when the temperature is only 18 Celsius. Some people just need to understand how to dial back the dramatic demands. Let Mike and the mechanics manage the word of mouth for us now.

0: Did you see the DAX? Stagnation, darling. Seriously? Relying on geopolitical hopes to prop up inflation feels utterly insufficient. This whole rigged system demands a radical overhaul, not just optimistic whispers. I mean, the fact that the B-51 and B-65 danger status has been lifted only highlights how flimsy the supposed domestic stability is right now. We are operating on sheer hope, folks. And as the temperature is only 18 degrees outside, you can imagine how fragile the mood is. Let's leave the worry and the overthinking to the authorities and just groove instead. Fallout Boy next.
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0: Can we just process this frankly bewildering political charade? Lauterbach endorsing MERS? Is this some sort of deeply misguided performance art, frankly? Everyone's pivot and praise today suggests that systemic injustice only gets addressed when the political tide turns, which is absolutely egregious. We hear about major national shifts, while outside it's only 18 degrees Celsius and brooding overcast. Is this the level of emotional depth we're expected to maintain? Honestly, it's utterly unspruce. Instead of these baffling, opportunistic endorsements, we deserve brutal clarity. Let this dubious political ballet simply cease. Head down, folks. Time for some actual feeling now. Macy Gray, I try.
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Cause I can do it in the mix. And if your man gives you trouble just to move out on the double, and you don't let it trouble your brain, cause away goes trouble down the drain. Said away goes trouble down the drain.

0: Honestly, this political spectacle is frankly astonishing. Lauterbach endorsing MERS? Is this supposed to signify genuine awareness of systemic healthcare faults, or is it merely a calculated, dubious maneuver? Everyone seems to be doing the grand pivot tonight, suggesting opportunistic applause is the only way to signal some kind of civic concern. If this is the high drama we are supposed to digest, while outside it's only 18 degrees Celsius, I genuinely question the depth of passion required. Such political acrobatics are exhausting, fundamentally lacking in merit. Frankly, after all this contrived posturing, frankly, I think we all just need a little melodrama. Hopefully, Amber's This Is Your Night gives us just the theatrical release we somehow deserve.
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1: Seriously, a stagnant DAX and oil dipping below 100? You really think inflation pressure magically clears up based on hopes? Honestly, the lack of robust domestic stability is nauseating. Don't complain, people. Speaking of things stuck, I heard the A33 is littered with objects. Danger right through Bad Rothenfelde and Hilter ATW. You people are perpetually caught in traffic woes, aren't you? It's a predictable mess. Outside, it's a measly 18 degrees Celsius, just miserable today. All this economic wobbling and bad roads, frankly, is absolutely draining. Are we ever going to get anything moving? Anything definitive? Because we clearly need a jolt. All right, Osnabrück, brace yourselves. Up next, we have Hymn by Ultravox. I mean, who even requests a power ballad to soundtrack your crippling financial uncertainty? Tune in and pretend you care.

0: Honestly, all this political back and forth, this constant screaming for credibility, it's exhausting. You think these petty squabbles actually address the gaping holes in healthcare or the economy? No. It's just more noise. Speaking of things being stuck, it's only a mild 18 degrees Celsius outside. This whole display is utterly predictable. Don't make suggestions, just fix something monumental. We clearly need real direction. Next up, Emily Simon. Is this moody power ballad the best way to process national incompetence? Tune in and pretend it helps.
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This constant institutional sputter regarding competence is simply astounding. The need for credibility, they claim, it requires monumental direction, doesn't it? Looking at this whole debacle, even the 18 degrees today feels more decisive than the political murmuring. If these leaders cannot govern, what purpose does the whole thing serve? We certainly need structural integrity, not another parade of vague promises. Speaking of needing something real, don't drag us down with this downtown remix. Can we please transition to something that actually suggests some palpable, measurable progress?

Seriously? Trusting this system when the public trust deficit sits at 26 and critical infrastructure buckles? The failures are immense. We're talking stalled markets, high inflation, yet they insist on treating it like a minor wobble. Frankly, listening to the fuss about AI transparency when the hospital system is dangerously overloaded makes absolutely no sense. The state can barely handle 18 degrees and a few sick people, yet they preach transition. Please, just transition to the music. Let's hear Likely. It sounds infinitely more organized than German politics right now.

0: It's 8:40 on this miserable Tuesday, and frankly, who is even listening to this mess? With public trust languishing at a staggering 26 and childcare inequality at 45, you just know nothing is fixed. Considering hospitals are strained at capacity 6 and the economy struggles with stalled markets, I genuinely wonder who approves those multi-billion merger proposals. We're operating at barely 18 degrees Celsius, yet they preach transition on every single foundation. Just listen to the metrics, the ethical scandals, the inflation numbers reaching 21, and accept that the only clarity left is in the music.
1: Rock it. Pop it. Love it. 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
1: Seriously, listen up. With public trust sinking below 26 and infrastructure failing, how are we supposed to maintain any semblance of stability? These scandals are rampant, and while the markets crawl at merely 42, the numbers show nothing but escalating spending. We're hovering at 18 degrees Celsius, and we still have to deal with massive social inequality, a shocking 45. The AI creep and the overloaded hospitals, it's honestly baffling. Just accept the inevitable, because frankly, we deserve this.

0: Seriously? You want to talk about fairness? Just stop. No one here needs your moral lecture on how the economy should simply be perfect. We're dealing with infrastructure reports showing systemic collapse, people. You can't just expect the numbers to magically stabilize when everything feels like it's running at 17 degrees Celsius of sheer incompetence. Frankly, dealing with the crushing weight of reality is enough of a burden for all of us. Just vibe. Let Mariah the scientist handle the actual blue burning. Deal with that emotional wreckage, not our actual fiscal wreckage. Hit play.
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0: Did you even read that news report about the mercury dump? Serious regulatory failure, honestly. Talk about systemic contamination. It's not just industrial waste. It's a complete lapse of oversight, people. And meanwhile, Osnabrück traffic? Persons everywhere messing up both ways. Like the entire operational blueprint for civil life is crumbling. We're talking critical lapses, from toxic sludge in a depot to folks just wandering onto the Autobahn. Can we just accept that everything is running at a precarious 17 degrees of sheer unreliability? Stop expecting competence. We are dealing with colossal multi-directional messes, literally and figuratively. Focus up, because the evidence suggests that nothing, absolutely nothing, is properly managed. All right, shake off the hazardous waste narrative, because we need a moment of highly produced emotional wreckage. Shakira is up with La Tortura. Let's go.
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0: Seriously, is this what we accept now? Toxic sludge in the delivery chains? Another massive regulatory hiccup. Honestly, if the infrastructure for essential goods, like everything, is running this precarious at 17 degrees, you have to ask yourself, who is even supervising the supervisors? We are witnessing a comprehensive, multifaceted surrender of basic competence. So, you think you can just deliver contaminated nightmares and then expect us to manage our emotional state? Newsflash, you cannot. We require absolute self-determination. Laura Branigan is up with self-control. Let's see if that actually forces any actual self-control out of anyone in the room.
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1: Seriously? Is this jejun nonsense all Osnay FM can muster tonight? It's 17 degrees out, and yet I swear the competence level is dipping lower than 12 degrees is forecast for the morning. Honestly, you think we forget how hard it is to simply adult? You cannot pretend we're going to just count on anything when the foundational principles of self-regulation are so distressingly absent right now. We don't need reassurance, we require accountability. Let's see if Kayo can somehow restore a sense of actual dependability with Count On Me.

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1: Seriously? Another Tuesday night and we're still fixating on those lottery numbers. 17, 23, 33, 46, 47. The sheer brazen pretense of it, isn't it? People frittering away their resources because a government-sanctioned digital diversion is far more reliable than demanding actual systemic reform. It's 17 degrees out, yet the atmosphere here feels somehow far colder, doesn't it? Because the odds they are cynically exploiting, one in 40 million, don't reflect genuine chance. They reflect organized delusion. You think this relentless high-stakes carnival is sustainable? Nonsense. We require competency, fundamental change, not manufactured streaks of digital luck. Speaking of things that are decidedly artificial, this next number, this safari track, sounds absolutely insipid. Seriously, after the complexity of global finance, we get this. What is this sonic saccharine mess? Just prepare yourselves for the sonic equivalent of watered-down disappointment.

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1: Honestly, fixating on those jackpot numbers again is simply baffling. We all know the truth. The establishment is cynically profitable, and frankly, this entire cultural obsession with digital scraps is pathetic. It's 17 degrees out, yet the emotional temperature of this chat is somehow far colder than 12 degrees expected tomorrow morning. The whole structure is obviously failing, and discussing simple traffic flow updates barely mitigates the systemic rot, does it? Well, Tuesday is wrapping up. I need a cup of tea and someone with actual bandwidth. Please, welcome Jackson. Don't worry, I'm sure he'll keep things breezy. Just try not to make it sound worse than it already is.

0: Hello, Ozna. 10 o'clock at night, Tuesday, 22nd September. Thanks to Karen, I survived the handover. She was certainly a force of nature. 17 degrees Celsius, partly cloudy, but the vibe just shifted gears. No chaos in Osnabrück means we can keep the energy high. Let's crank up the volume for Mr. President.
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1: The scope of gaming announcements is monumental. They're talking massive expansions for entire simulated worlds, huge leaps of narrative engineering. But shifting scopes, even digital ones, require adjusting the ambiance. Stepping outside right now, the air is 16 degrees Celsius, a bit brisk for a Tuesday. And by morning, we're throttling down to 12 degrees Celsius. That's a noticeable drop. So, let's adjust the tempo. Get ready to catch the groove because Disparate Youth is coming up next.

0: Another round of showbiz news. Neo Social Club is back for its second season. It sounds like the comedy and creator scenes are ready for some seriously fun games. Right now, the forecast says 16 degrees Celsius, partly cloudy. Definitely pleasant, but we all know the best moments don't follow the weather report. There's a particular feeling when everything just clicks into place, when the energy is electric. That vibe, that feeling of things being irreversibly perfect is waiting for you. Let's catch some pure, undeniable good times with Charlotte Sands.
1: Rock it. Pop it. Love it. Ulfner FM.

political edifice seems to be in a spectacular state of decay, doesn't it? Scandals, stagnation, and whispers from every corner. It sounds utterly precarious. While the headlines discuss failing economic frameworks and the whole messy business of power shifting, we're here, right here, in Osnabrück, and the sun is out at 16 degrees Celsius. Partly cloudy, but honestly, the atmosphere feels more like a brewing existential tempest. We are dealing with profound disillusionment, where every pillar, from banking stability to union turnout, is showing remarkable fissures. And in a time when everything feels so intensely unstable, maybe even the truth itself is unspooling through clever AI deepfakes, a truly open heart seems entirely counterintuitive. That's a lot of unresolved tension, baby. So, let's give ourselves a moment to untangle the emotional knots, because we're about to slip into Open Your Hearts by Madonna. Lean in, let the music do the heavy lifting.

0: 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Turn it up loud. Own the moment now.
1: It is 10:40 at night. Another Tuesday, another night staring at the ceiling listening to Osna FM. 6 months ago, we spoke about the political scaffolding shaking. But tonight... tonight, the only things visibly shaking are the temperature gradients, dropping from a breezy 16 degrees right down to 12 degrees by morning. No traffic snarls either, which, honestly, is almost suspicious. So, you think everything is fine. You think stability is merely a function of not hitting rush hour. Deeply skeptical of that notion, aren't you? But let's pivot. Forget the macroeconomics for a second. We deserve something that tackles the internal landscape. Get ready for serotonin moonbeams. A track so evocative it promises to give you an entire, perfectly calibrated dose of mood alteration. Let's dive into the blissful blue-lit depth.

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1: Gaming, baby. Virtual worlds where the governance is crystal clear because the system is self-contained. Devolver proving that even if the economy hits 3 degrees and the political scaffolds are sheer wreckage, we still crave grand updates. More Micah Punk, more monumental expansion. It's a profound escape, isn't it? Forget the macro despair and the faltering sense of reality. We need the next patch. You asked for the perfect escape, and we found it. Time to dive into the magnificent, fabricated chaos of freaky behavior. Let the night continue to accelerate.

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2: It's 11:10 on this Tuesday. Global markets are a dizzying carousel tonight, trying to process a delay on that big deal amidst fluctuating oil and gold. The headlines confirm political certitude seems to be priced at zero. Seriously, managing the instability like that in the face of possible drops to 12 degrees feels almost professional. But honestly, after cycling through geopolitical ambiguities, we need something simpler. We need a break from the complexity. Get ready for a total reset, because we're diving straight into Good Time.

0: 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Your soundtrack, your energy. All day, all night. Right.
1: Another night navigating the fallout from institutional entropy. The numbers are wild tonight. Everything from the CS1990 public wealth to the fact that 59% doubt AI. It's a truly sprawling landscape of doubt. With housing crises, overloading ERs, and the weather holding steady at 15 degrees Celsius, we're deep in the current of collective disappointment. But after cycling through all that systemic friction, frankly, we need a whole mood adjustment. So, forget the geopolitics and the fragile market indexes. Let's find some understandable, emotionally potent rhythm. Get ready for Sia. It's time for a sensible woman to teach us how to gimme love.

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1: The narrative of internal struggle, like the recent CDU drama in Saxony-Anhalt, is simply predictable. It seems focusing on personal grievances generates more noise than actual opposition. After navigating such political fragmentation, the energy required just to keep discussing it is exhausting. Tonight, we need a stark departure. We've talked about systemic collapse, but frankly, I think maybe a focus on something uncomplicated is better. It's time to bloom over the mess. Get ready for flowers from Ali Farben, Graham Candy, and Lajos.

0: hangs particularly heavy. Frankly, the endless cycle of political drama feels exhausting. This internal CDU fuss in Saxony. Anhalt proves again that self-interest will always generate more noise than actual governance. Meanwhile, on the logistics side, a necessary announcement means the B-51 and B-65 notice. The danger in Osnabrück Widukindland has been officially lifted. Just like that, the bad news has cleared. Outside, things mirror this clarity, a crisp 15 degrees Celsius, partly cloudy. Sometimes all the world needs is a simple, clean transition. So, let's abandon the current turmoil and settle into the vastness. Glass animals are up with a tear in space.
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0: The state of the world, according to the news cycle, feels like navigating a profound constitutional quagmire these nights. We hear of system stresses, fragile funds, and general decline. It's enough to make anyone feel rather weary. But hey, outside the madness, it's 15 degrees Celsius and the sky is remarkably clear. Tonight, the only thing we need to stabilize is our mood. Let's leave the economic projections and the political feuds, the whole dreary mess, behind. Celine Dion is up with I Drove All Night.
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0: Midnight rolls in, and judging by the headlines tonight, the general feeling of structural decline is downright exhaustive. From the political fallout exposing ethical lapses to the global figures rearranging packs like it's a Sunday afternoon game, it's a deep, unsettling mess. The markets are listing, the public services are strained, and apparently nobody seems equipped to manage anything. Still, look at us. It's 14 degrees Celsius out, mainly clear, despite the A33 being officially defective. We need a reset button, something to pull us free from the cycle of constant crisis. This whole night feels like the ultimate low tide, perfect for sinking deep into something truly dramatic. Time to tune out the legislative arguments and the shaky fiscal forecasts. The Heartbreakers are ready with All By Myself. Let's just fade into the night.
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If the news cycle was a thermostat, right now it's stuck somewhere between 14 degrees and absolutely exhausting. Global governance, failing markets, and political theater, it's too much gravity for one night. But even a system that's running on empty, when the temperature drops to 12 degrees by tomorrow, still needs a beat. Don't worry about the scandals or the struggling DAX index. We're going deeper. Shverges have the perfect forever to guide us away from the noise.

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1: The headlines tonight are a masterpiece in functional absurdity. When your political system has so many structural failures, from hospital strain to energy market uncertainty, it feels less like a government and more like a poorly coded prototype. We're talking about a 20% plunge in trust, massive corporate withdrawals, and the kind of ethical lapses that make you question if the CDU dissolved in a dumping puddle of toxic waste. Global governance is currently performing a bewildering tango, involving Greenland and generals challenging the status quo while the DAX hovers like a lost butterfly. As this night drifts from 14 degrees down to 12, remember that real life doesn't include leaked contact with organized crime. We need something undeniable. Something emotional. The only thing keeping pace with this absolute maelstrom of dissent is the sheer raw power of a good rock anthem. Let's ignore the defective vehicle warnings and the endless political wrangling and just surrender to the melody.

0: Wednesday, 12,030 a.m. We spend so much time calculating what fairness actually means. Our grand structures, it turns out, are pretty flimsy. Watching the temperature drop from 14 degrees to 12 degrees tells you everything you need to know about instability. Strength isn't found in complex policy papers or political pledges. It lives in the small, exhilarating moment of pure release. You feel that wobble, that internal uncertainty? That's exactly what we need. Let the rhythm take charge tonight.
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1: The financial architecture smells suspicious tonight. Oil giants demanding tax breaks while politicians debate price caps. It's an operetta of uncertainty. When the temperature drops from 14 degrees to 12 degrees, you realize how fragile all these market solutions truly are. Don't get lost in the labyrinth of corporate mandates. Just breathe. By the way, A33 is clear near Osnabrück, so the physical journey is easier than the economic one. Let's put some real, simple rhythm under this mess. Robbie Williams, The Sheer Magnitude of Millennium, is exactly the jolt we need right now.

Currently, the debate circling energy is a bewildering congeries. Should oil behemoths hoard profits, or should the government mandate a ceiling? Analyzing these state corporate skirmishes feels far more turbulent than checking the A33's current clarity. Though the skies are crisp at 14 degrees Celsius, the headlines are anything but clear. It's time to unspool this mess with something primal. You know that feeling when the polite facade of modern life cracks and you just need a raw, furious pulse? Midnight Oil's Beds Are Burning captures that exact ache of precarity. Let's listen to something that reminds us life is stubbornly, beautifully difficult.

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1: So the Bundestag wants an internal AI chatbot, a glorious digital watchdog for all things legislative. They call it efficiency. But when your elected officials are debating the future of privacy, oversight is a rather smooth-sounding euphemism. It's 13 degrees Celsius out there. Crisp, yes, but nothing is clear. Let us simply surrender to the pre-dawn ache. Michael Schulte's 5 a.m. captures that exact moment when the digital facade cracks and the reality hits you. Let's just let the rhythm take over. You let me in.

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2: This whole efficiency debate surrounding the chatbot sounds mighty neat, but let's face it. Sometimes digital watchdogs just means highly structured eavesdropper. We're stuck debating oversight when it's only 13 degrees Celsius out, and frankly, nothing feels crystal clear. Maybe the authorities are just trying to manage their internal anxieties. The thought of mandatory digital compliance is quite enough stress for one late Wednesday night. And while the forecast whispers 12 degrees Celsius later, partly cloudy and vague, we deserve something more vibrant than governmental schematics. It's time to jettison the jargon and let the actual rhythm dismantle the paranoia. If the Bundestag wants us monitored, at least let your subconscious be the place where things come alive. Up next, a reminder that even if the government is watching every keystroke, your dreams still have a powerful pulse. Two brothers on the fourth floor with dreams.

It's 120 Wednesday, and frankly, these political palpitations are wilder than the forecast suggests. We're talking massive corporate profits versus taxpayer pain, a decidedly uneven billing. Dealing with that kind of fiscal opacity, especially when the thermometer hovers at a bracing 12 degrees Celsius, requires more than mere subsidies. It needs swift intellectual clarity. But we're here for the adrenaline, aren't we? To shake off the anxieties of the week and the weight of these economic pronouncements. So, let's leave the ledger sheets at the door. Because you know this feeling when your heart's natural internal power source, your own little dose of rock stardust, is calling out. Next up, Three Doors Down, proving that sometimes all you need is a bit of mythological kryptonite to get the night moving.

0: Did you hear that? Legislators worrying about algorithms replacing genuine human spirit? It sounds like the system is so focused on automated efficiency, it can't even tell the difference between a heartfelt debate and a glorified chatbot script. Maybe we need some human circuitry back in the equation. This whole smart approach is frankly giving me the jitters, something more powerful than the 12 degrees Celsius outside. But thankfully, you don't need a quantum computer to feel the adrenaline rush required right now. We need brute force, pure analog power. Get ready to lace up, because Judas Priest is dropping some serious horsepower with Turbo Lover. You know, the perfect soundtrack for whenever the gears start grinding and you just need to feel the sheer, glorious vintage roar.
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0: Did you catch the whispers about politicians debating the soul of speech? They warn against using purely AI arguments, touting the need for human conviction. Meanwhile, the system itself is building the machine to do the chatting. Is performance art really? A supreme confidence trick that proves process efficiency is now more valuable than actual thought. Frankly, it's exhausting. But let's pivot slightly from governmental bureaucracy to something genuinely enduring. We've got Glenn Medeiros coming up with Nothing's Gonna Change, My Love for You. Now, if modern politics is nothing but a series of faulty algorithms, at least this song promises a permanence of feeling that, honestly, beats any 25-year economic forecast. Let's soak up that kind of beautifully cheesy certainty right now.
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5 years of contributions shouldn't hinge on political performance. The system seems designed to prove that good intentions fail, even when the temperature outside hits 12 degrees Celsius. After dealing with such systemic uncertainty, all we can hope for are genuine, profound moments, not grand, unkept promises. Let's shed that skepticism for a minute. Coldplay is up with Miracles. Enjoy that flight.

All that political piffle sounds absolutely bewildering, doesn't it? Speaking of things lifting, the traffic alert around B68 is cleared, danger fully lifted. It feels like a collective exhalation. Given this temporary cessation of civic uncertainty and the outdoor temperature hovering at a